0: 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I totally love him. 같은으로 정답 확인해 볼게요.
1: Woo! That was fantastic. Thanks, Christine. I had a great time. Thanks to you.
2: Pretty good, right? Woo! It was really hard getting these tickets.
1: I wasn't really into musicals, but I've totally changed my mind now.
2: Wasn't the main actor

0: Greetings, Sif.
1: Hey, Z. The important package for tonight's sing-along is ready for delivery.
0: All right. Turning on the landing lights now.
1: Woohoo! Package on its way in 3, 2, 1. I'll control the landing from here. Just keep the light shining bright.
0: You got it, Sif. The lights are shining. Not so bright.

0: Well, I'll be. Hey, Mecha Builders.
1: Hey, Farmer McBarn. What's all the music for?
0: Oh, that. That's just the chickens getting ready for their sing-along. I guess it's more of a cluck-along.
2: No.
0: Hey, Z. Something wrong?
2: Rocket, lights, plug. Mecha Builders, I have a problem. The power's out at the launch site. I can't turn on the lights for tonight's rocket landing.
0: Well, why didn't you say so? I've got power. Huh? I don't have power either.
2: No power?
0: No lights.
2: No landing?
0: No sing-along. I wonder if something's wrong with the windmill that makes our power.
1: Wait a minute. A windmill makes your power?
2: Yes! The wind pushes the windmill's blades, the blades turn, and when the blades turn, it makes power.
1: Oh, the power you need to turn on the lights and play music.
3: We better check out the windmill and see what's wrong.
4: Hey!

0: me can check it out from here with me googly vision. Aha, windmill. Me see what the problem is. The windmill is not turning.
1: Oh no, not turning. That windmill has to turn to make power.
2: And without power, we won't have lights or music. And that's a big problem.
3: Don't worry. We'll figure out how to get that windmill turning again.
0: Mechas, we've got a problem to solve.

0: windmill is definitely not turning.
1: Maybe broken blade is problem. Let's take it off.
2: And Mecha Elmo knows just the tool for that. Not that. Now. Ta-da! Socket wrench.
0: All right, let's go, Mecha Elmo.
1: Windmill. Oh, is there enough wind?
2: Well, the wind is turning this pinwheel.
0: Oh, the pinwheel has blades all the way around. The windmill is missing a blade.
2: Maybe to get the windmill to turn, we have to replace the missing blade with something new.
1: Yeah. Let's look for something that will be easy for the wind to blow. Hey, look! Floppy sock thingy at launch site always blowing wind. What that called?
0: That's called I forgot. But I'm gonna go find out!
3: Shit! Oh, no.
0: Hey, Z, what is this called?
4: Oh, that's called a wind sock. It shows me how much or how little the wind is blowing.
0: Can we borrow it?
4: Of course!
0: Thanks! Hey, Mecha! I got the wind sock!
2: Oh, Mecha Elmo can attach it! Ta-da! The wind makes it move like it's dancing!
0: Nice moves, Mecha Elmo! It moves like that because it's flexible.
2: What's flexible?
0: When something's flexible, that means it's easy to bend or change shape.
1: Broken windmill blade is not flexible.
0: When things are hard to bend, that means they're rigid. Let me see your pinwheel again.
2: The wind makes the pinwheel turn, so why doesn't the windmill turn?
0: Look! All the blades on the pinwheel are the same.
2: But the wind sock is smaller than the other windmill blades.
1: And not the same shape. And it also not rigid.
0: You're right. Check it out. We need to replace the old blade with something that's the same size, the same shape, and is rigid like the other blades. Then the wind can push the windmill blades again, and that will make power.
2: Where can we find something the same size and shape that's also rigid?
1: Rockets are rigid, but where we find rockets?
0: Oh, that's it! Z has lots of different rockets. I'll go ask him if we can have one, and Mecha Elmo can cut it into the right size and shape.
2: But to carry a big rocket,
1: Mecha Abby would have to go Mecha Giant!

0: remember the rule. Cookie Clock is gone. Mecha Abby will shrink back to normal size.
1: I'll be right back.
2: Come on, come on, come on. Mecha Abby!
1: Z, do you have any rigid rocket parts we can borrow?
2: Oh, sure. You can use any of these.
1: Thanks. This one looks like it's the right size.
2: Great! Not great. Ah, we have to get the landing lights on. The rocket is getting closer.
1: I better move fast.
2: Please hurry!

0: was the right size and shape and fixed the windmill.
1: We have power! Oh, yes! Oh, yes, yes, yes, yes, yes!
2: Z, I'm gonna need to see those lights soon.
1: You got it, Sif. Landing lights on.
3: Woohoo! Landing rocket!
4: It's here. Come on, everybody. Let's head over to Z's.
1: Coming in for landing in three. Mission accomplished, Sif!
2: Great job getting those landing lights up and running again, Z. Now let's deliver this package.
5: What that?

0: you just made some chickens very happy.
1: I can't thank you enough, Meccas. How did you do it?
2: First, we planned it. We thought about ways to solve the problem.
3: Then we tested it. We tried different ideas and didn't give up.
4: Then we solved it. We found a solution and saved the day.
3: Someone else needs our help.
4: Time to bounce.

0: The blocks are set up.
1: So is the rope. Our machine is all ready for another test. You ready, Timmy?
0: Ready!
1: Yes! Here it goes! The ducky hits the block,
0: and it sends the ball up the slide.
1: Launching the ball in the air,
0: it goes through the buckets, bangs the drum,
1: hits the racket,
0: tips the bowling ball,
1: and launches the tennis ball.
0: Woohoo! And it's off to the benches.
1: A little more.
0: You can do it.
1: Come on.
0: Oh, no! The machine isn't working.
2: Excuse me, getting through.
3: Mecha Builders, gear up!
1: It's the Mecha Builders. Hello there.
0: We need some help.
4: What is that?
2: Let's go find out.
4: Hi, Izzy. Hi, Timmy.
2: Hiya.
1: Are we glad to see you? Our machine isn't working.
4: Is this your machine right here?

0: That's just one piece of our machine. See?
1: Wow! The machine is made up of many connecting pieces.
0: Each piece causes the next piece to move, eventually sending this ball all the way into this launcher.
2: Ooh!
0: But it's not working.
3: What does it do when it is working?
1: Something really cool.
0: It launches the ball into the sky and sends it over here to call birds.
4: What? You built all this to call birds?
0: It's for Grandma. She comes and sits here every day to feed the birds. But no matter how much bird seed she throws in the air, they never come.
1: So we got this bird caller. It's guaranteed to call birds. So it says on the package. Check it out. I just can't blow it loud enough.
0: That's where the machine comes in. It'll make this bird caller whistle so loud, every bird in Pretty Big City will hear it.
1: And know when it's dinner time.
4: Woo-hoo!
1: All we need to do is get it to work.
4: So what's wrong with the machine?
0: The ball is supposed to bounce from here into the launcher over there, but it won't bounce far enough.
1: If the ball doesn't bounce all the way to the launcher, the machine can't finish.
0: And it won't be able to call the birds.
4: Oh, no. That is a problem.
3: Peckers, we've got a problem to solve.
4: Plan it. Test it.
3: Solve it. Yeah.
4: Something that will help the ball bounce far enough to keep the machine going. Oh, Mecca Elmo may have already found something. Be right back. Hi, Marwin.
5: Hey there.
4: Mecca Elmo thinks you may have exactly

0: One second. How about this? Is this big enough?
1: Wow, yeah! Thank you, we'll return it. Look, maybe this big sponge will help bounce the ball.
2: Let's give it a try.
3: The machine is reset and ready to test.
1: Oh, can Mecha Elmo cut the rope and make the machine go, please?
4: Yes, a Mecha Builder is gonna test our machine.
1: Oh, boy.
5: Yeah. Oh, boy, oh, boy. Wow, ball launches.
2: Hits the racket, and the bowling ball sends it flying.
1: The big sponge didn't work. The ball didn't bounce up high.
4: Get that ball before it falls into the grate.
3: Got it.
1: Oh, boy.
5: Oh.
4: It's too far down to reach. We'll never get it back now.
5: Don't worry, Izzy. Me can get it if me... Go, Mecha Tiny!
2: Cookie Monster, remember the rule. When your cookie clock is gone, you'll grow to normal size.
5: Right. Me be quick. Down the hole! Whoa! We made it. Okay, ball, prepare to be rescued. Springs. Yeah. Catch to me.
3: Woohoo.
2: Yes.
5: Nice catch. Time's up. Yeah.
2: All right. Nice work, Mecha Cookie Monster.
3: You did it. But we still need something that will make the ball bounce far enough before Grandma gets here.
5: You know, me springy shoes make me bounce high. Why not try a spring?
2: Yeah!
5: Okay, me go find one. Now, where would me find a spring? Hey, the factory is making springs today. How lucky is that?
0: Can I help you, Mecha Cookie Monster?
5: Yeah. Me need one big, strong spring to complete giant machine so Timmy's grandma can call birds, please.
0: You got it.
5: Me got spring.
1: Oh, nice spring.
5: Okay, let's test it.
3: Do you want to cut the rope?
2: Yes! Let's get this machine going. Here it goes. Launching ball.
5: Banging drum.
1: Putting the rocket.
5: And tipping the bowling ball.
2: Yeah. It bounces off the table.
5: To the spring.
1: Uh-oh. The spring bounced it too high.
5: Me get it. Me no got it. Hey, this is pretty bouncy. But not too bouncy.
2: Oh, yeah! How high the ball goes depends on the material that it bounces on. Some materials make the ball bounce low. Others make it go high. We need to find one that's just right.
3: I bet that's exactly what we need to finish the machine.
2: What machine, Timmy?
1: Grandma!
6: What a nice loud greeting. Hello, everybody. I'm here to feed the birds, but there are never any birds around here.
3: Wait till you see what we built for you.
5: Yeah. Okay, we're done.
3: Okay, Grandma, whenever you're ready.
6: Here goes. Yeah! Oh, look at it go! It launched the ball in the bucket. It made the drum.

0: just sit right here, Grandma. Here it comes.
1: Please work, please work, please work.

0: you so much.
1: You're welcome.
2: We did it! We solved the problem! We figured out that we could use the bouncy thing to move the ball from one part of the machine to another and keep the machine going. Now, Grandma can feed the birds. First, we planned it. We thought about ways to solve the problem.
3: Then we tested it.
4: We tried different ideas and didn't give up.
5: Then we solved it. We found a solution and saved the day.
4: Needs our help.
5: Time to bounce.

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0: M. Mia has muscles.
1: M. Mia has muscles.
0: M. Mickey and Minnie are mice.
1: M. Mickey and Minnie are mice.
0: M. Max makes a big mess.
1: M. Max makes a big mess.
0: M. Matt will miss his mom.
1: M. Matt will miss his mom.
0: M. Mason marks a spot on

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1: M. Mason marks a spot on the map.
0: M. Maddie wears mittens in March.
1: M. Maddie wears mittens in March.
0: M. Miyu and Mari play a mystery game.
1: M. Miyu and Mari play a mystery game.
0: M. What does Molly like to eat?
1: M. What does Molly like to eat?
2: Let's read it again!
0: M. Maya meets Ms. Moore. M. Mia has muscles. M. Mickey and Minnie are mice. M. Max makes a big mess. M. Matt will miss his mom. M. Mason marks a spot on the map. M. Maddie wears mittens in March. M. Miyu and Mari play a mystery game. M. What does Molly like to eat?

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Hello, everyone. Today, let's learn words that begin with the letter S. Sun, snake, scissors, and skirt start with the letter S. Are you ready? S. Silver. 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The sun starts with the letter S. Sun.

light green, light green. This is green, green. 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This is purple, purple. This is pink, pink. Scissors start with the letter S. Scissors, scissors. Silver, silver. 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Skirt starts with the letter S. Skirt, skirt. Sun, snake, scissors, and skirt. What letter is this? That's right. This is S. S. S. Can you remember the words that start with S? That's good. Sun, snake, scissors, and skirt. Time's up! You can see this program again on the following website, www.ebse.co.kr. The next topic will be words that begin with the letter T.

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What's that? 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That's awesome. I just remembered that I promised to let you try out my bicycle. 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

0: 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This is Mummy Pig. And this is Daddy Pig. Peppa Pig. House rules.
1: Peppa is going to play at Susie Sheep's house today.
2: When you visit someone's house, Peppa, remember to say please and thank you.
0: I always say please and thank you, Mummy.
1: Peppa has arrived at Susie Sheep's house.
3: Hello, Peppa.
0: Hello, Susie.
2: Does Peppa like pasta?
0: I love pasta, thank you very much. Can we go and play now?
3: Peppa, stop! You need to take your shoes off.
0: Why?
4: It is a new house rule.
2: We have a new carpet.
0: Oh.
5: Gosh, a light-coloured carpet. That's brave.
1: You must take off your shoes to go inside Susie's house.
3: Come on, Peppa.
0: Let's go play in my room. Let's jump on the bed.
3: Peppa, stop! You can't jump on my bed.
0: Yes, I can. Watch.
6: Susie!
3: See? I'm not allowed to jump on my bed. It's a rule in my house.
0: Oh, it's not a rule in my house.
7: Hello.
8: Hello, Mummy Sheep. It's Dr. Elephant here. Would Susie like to come for a picnic with Emily?
2: Oh, Peppa is here too.
9: Well, they can both come.
2: OK, I'll check with Mummy Pig. Shall I bring some food?
8: That would be lovely, but please make sure there are no nuts. Emily is allergic to nuts.
9: OK.
1: Peppa and Susie have come for a picnic with Emily.
10: Hello, Emily!
0: Hello, Susie.
3: Hello, Peppa.
2: Susie, remember to say please and thank you.
0: I always say please and thank you.
2: Here's food for the picnic.
8: Thank you. Are you sure there are no nuts?
2: There are no nuts.
0: Why no nuts?
3: I'm allergic to nuts.
0: What does allergic mean?
3: If I eat a nut, I get very poorly.
0: That's not fun.
3: No, it is not.
8: And that is why we have the no nuts house rule.
1: The no nuts rule is very important.
3: Let's play in my bedroom.
10: Okay.
3: Oh, you don't have to take off your shoes in our house.
0: You do at Susie's house.
11: We've got a new carpet.
0: A light coloured carpet.
8: Oh, that's brave.
0: Can we jump on the bed?
3: Yes, but first we must take off our shoes.
8: What's going on in here?
3: We're jumping on the bed.
8: Okay, new house rule. Only one person allowed to jump on the bed at a time.
1: Emily's house rules are not the same as Susie's house rules.
8: Time for your picnic.
3: Daddy, can we have our picnic in my bedroom?
8: In your bedroom?
3: Is there a house rule to say we can't?
8: No.
0: Hooray! I like picnics.
1: Emily likes having a picnic in her bedroom.
3: Now we brush our teeth.
0: Don't you brush your teeth at bedtime?
3: In our house, it's a rule that we clean our teeth after every meal.
12: Normally, we wait at least 16 minutes for the pH levels to stabilise. But it won't hurt to brush them now, just this once.
0: Oh, but I don't have my toothbrush.
8: Have a new toothbrush.
1: Dr. Elephant is a dentist.
0: Red for me, please. Pink for me, please.
1: It is home time for Peppa and Susie.
8: Mummy Sheep, Mummy Pig.
5: I hope they were well behaved.
8: It is always a pleasure having Peppa and Susie to play. They are so polite.
0: See, I told you. We always say please and thank

0: What a fun day, playing at Susie's and Emily's house.
1: And now I know all the house rules. Take your shoes off, keep your shoes on, no jumping on the bed, jump on the bed, brush your teeth and no nuts.
0: Oh, I see. Everyone's house rules are a bit different, Peppa, but there is one rule that is the same in every house.
1: Always say please and thank you.

0: put your weight onto your arms. Lean forward and raise that right leg off the ground.
1: Oh, you got no chance, love.
2: Hey! Oh, look where I laid it jiggles.
3: Kids, don't take photos of people's bottoms.
4: But we're holiday people.
5: It's the first time we've ever seen this bottom.
4: That's a good one.
3: I don't care. It's rude. Take photos of something else.
6: Okay, I'll take photos of leaves.
4: Leaves are exciting.
5: Why is it rude to take photos of your bottom?
3: It just is.
5: But it's just a bottom.
3: Just trust me. I've been on this planet longer than you.
5: Okay.
3: If you're looking for something to do, the dishwasher needs unpacking.
7: Dad enters the room.
6: Dad, look at my leaf photos.
7: Pretty cool leaves, Bingo.
5: Dad, can you bend over?
3: Bluey, what?
7: No chance, kid. I wasn't born yesterday.
4: Huh? You weren't born what?
7: I wasn't born yesterday. It's a saying. It means I've been around long enough to know exposing my rear end to you isn't a good idea.
4: Hee-hee. Born yesterday.
5: Bingo, I've got an idea.
3: Is it about unpacking the dishwasher?
5: No. Dad, can you pretend you actually were born yesterday?
6: Yeah!
7: Oh, man. Is it too late to bend over?
5: This episode of Blue is called Born Yesterday.
8: Ready? And... Born Yesterday! Hooray!
7: Wow! My second day on the planet. Look at all this. It's amazing. And look at this little blue thing. Oh, and a red thing.
6: Hi.
7: It makes noises. Amazing.
4: Who are you calling it?
5: We have names.
7: Oh, I'm sorry. I was born yesterday. I don't know what a name is.
4: It's something you call something.
5: Like, my name is Bluey.
4: And mine's Bingo.
7: Bluey. Bingo.
4: Yes.
7: Can I have a name?
5: You've already got one.
4: It's Bandit.
7: Bandit. I like it. Oh, look at that. This is the most amazing thing I've ever seen.
4: It's just a stool.
7: Hello, stool. My name is Bandit.
5: Stools can't talk.
7: Really? Why?
4: They're not alive.
7: Alive?
4: Yeah.
7: Alive?
5: No, that's not alive. Oh, is it?
4: That's called food. You put it in your mouth.
7: Why would I put it in my...
3: I feel like a new dog.
7: I like food.
3: Thanks for the update.
7: And stools can't talk.
3: Kids, what have you done to your dad?
5: He was born yesterday.
4: He doesn't know anything.
7: Are you alive?
3: Yoo-hoo. Hi, I'm your wife.
7: My wife?
3: Yes, and if you want me to stay your wife, you'll learn about dishwashers.
7: Dishwasher. Wife. Wow, there's just so much to learn. Whoa!
5: This is outside. You've got some grass and some wood.
4: A fence?
7: Ah, look out!
5: What is it?
7: There's a giant fireball in the big blue thing.
5: That's the sun. It's meant to be there.
4: And the big blue thing is the sky.
7: Oh, phew.
5: This is a swing.
4: Push me.
7: Swing.
4: The other way.
7: Oh, okay. Swing.
5: No, this way.
7: Ah, swing. This is...
5: So, this is our street. You've got some cars and... Ooh, a bird.
3: Ooh, rubbish.
7: Don't worry about the sun. It's meant to be there.
3: Okay.
5: Oh, come on, Bandit. Huh? Keep walking.
7: I have a wife.
5: Okay, Bandit, probably don't say things about the sun to people at bus stops.
4: Yeah.
7: Why?
5: It's hard to explain.
7: Okay, I won't. Food!
9: Yeah, I got my steak and bacon.
7: Food!
9: Oh, hi, Ben. Yeah. Oh.
5: Dad, no!
9: That's my boy!
5: Dad,
9: yeah.
5: Give
9: me that!
5: Here!
9: Food! Oh, yeah, all the sauce!
5: Sorry, Lucky's dad. He was born yesterday.
9: Yeah, I'll say.
7: Food.
5: You can't just take people's food.
7: Why?
4: Because it doesn't belong to you.
7: Belong?
4: Yeah, like everyone's stuff isn't everyone's, you know?
7: Everyone?
5: Look, just don't take people's food. And don't talk about the sun, okay? You have to just trust us.
7: Why?
5: Well, because... We've been on this planet longer than you.
7: That's true. I was only born yesterday.
10: G'day, Bandit.
7: I have nothing to say about the sun to you.
10: Great.
7: Wow. Name?
4: Oh, that's cool.
5: Wait, Bingo. It just makes trouble when we tell him what things are called. Why don't we let him enjoy just looking at things today?
4: Yeah, we can teach him names later.
7: Name?
4: It doesn't matter. Just look.

0: Hello, Stu.
1: It's okay, Dad. You can stop playing Bourne yesterday.
0: Oh, you sure?
1: Yeah, it was fun.
2: Yeah, real fun. Thanks.
0: No worries. I enjoyed it. I feel like a new dog.
1: Bingo, can you help me unpack the dishwasher?
2: Sure.
3: Aw, good on you, kids. Kids?
2: Yeah?
3: Has your dad stopped playing Bourne yesterday?
1: Yeah.
3: Okay. Just checking.

0: the Three Club meeting.
1: Yes, but it's such a lovely day. Why don't you go bird watching first?
0: I love bird watching.
1: Great. See you later.
0: Oh, oops. Forgot my trinoculars. Trinoculars. Oh, some sort of party. Oh, 15. She told me not to come in. Better not let her see me. Ha! 2 threes are 6.
1: Thank you, 6. You're early.
2: Yep, just me. Definitely not 3.
1: Hush! Remember, whatever you do, don't let 3 in.
0: A party! How exciting! But we're not supposed to be here. Let's go before... It's 6. Quick, hide! Oh. 3 threes are...
3: 9.
2: Hello, 9. Well, this looks fine. You haven't seen 3, have you?
3: Just me, myself and I.
2: Good. Mustache, but I'll be back in a flash.
3: Oh.
2: Nice hat.
3: Oh.
0: That was close. Let's go before... It's real 9! Hide! No! Oh, no! For the razor!
2: 12!
3: Funny. I thought I heard 3.
4: It's just you and me.
3: Good. Remember, don't let 3 eat you.
5: Come back here, you.
0: I've got a plan. We make 1 more 3. And then... we can just walk out the door disguised as... 5 threes are...
1: 15.
0: What about us? I know! 5 threes are...
1: 15!
2: You can't be 15!
0: We're
2: 15! The party's in here! Come on, everyone!
1: Hush, hush!
2: It's 15! Everybody hide!
0: 6 threes are...
6: 18!
2: There you are. Everyone find a place to hide. When 30 arrives with 3, we'll all jump out and say, surprise!
0: Got it!
6: Okie dokie dookie.
2: Oh. 18? I thought you were here already.
6: No.
0: 7 threes are
7: 21.
8: No, just me back here. Exploring for a good place to hide.
4: Hope I'm not late, everyone.
0: And 1 more 3 is...
9: Super duper! I mean, it's me! 24! Gosh! Is 3 here yet?
8: It's me! 9 threes! I mean, 27!
10: Ah, here we are. Is that all of us? Need a hand, 30?
9: Here I... Whoops!
0: Did you say 3 had gone bird-watching, 15? I couldn't find her anywhere.
2: Oh, drat! We can hardly have a surprise party for 3 without 3.
0: The party is for me?
2: Well, of course, you're the founding member of 3 Club. Everyone in 3 Club is...
0: made of 3s!
11: There'd be no 3 Club without you. The one and only 3.
0: Surprise!

0: okay. Then what about on the weekends? What do you do on the weekends?
1: I usually help my parents.
0: With what?
2: With what? 무엇으로 도와주냐고? 그냥 손으로 도와드리는데?
0: Hands? I know. Let's ask Miso-rang.
3: Everyone, 안녕, 반가워요. 믿음 소망 자랑 미소랑이에요. 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And I'm here to help. 네, 오늘은 우리가 보통 부모님이 청소하시는 거 도와드려. 이걸 영어로 말해볼 거예요.
0: But as always, let's grab our magic box.
3: 짠! 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Here is the first card. 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Okay, I'll put help with back in the box and grab the second card. So this second card. Let's spell it out. C-L-E-A-N-I-N-G. 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All right, help with and cleaning. 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All right, the first magic word, help with something. 뭐뭐 하는 걸 도와주다예요. 그래서 help with studying 이라고 하면 공부하는 거, study 하는 걸 도와주는 거고 help with cooking 하면 cooking, 요리하는 걸 도와주는 거고 help with singing 이라고 하면 노래하는 거를 도와주는 거예요. 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Now help with sounds like the following words. Smith, myth, and fifth. 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And the final one, fifth. 다섯 번째. 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Fifth. 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Okay? Let's sing Help with 뭐뭐 하는 걸 도와주다. 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All right. The second one, cleaning. Cleaning.

And here are the words. I usually help with the cleaning. Very simple. One word per beat. One word per beat. Let's get into it. I usually help with the cleaning. I usually help with the cleaning. I usually help with the cleaning. Okay, let's do it one more time. A little bit faster. 1, 2, 3, 4. I usually help with the cleaning. I usually help with the cleaning. I usually help with the cleaning. Well done. Let's do it one final time, really, really fast. I usually help with the cleaning. I usually help with the cleaning. I usually help with the cleaning. Well done, guys. I usually help with the cleaning. All right, guys, let's move on and play some games. Time to guess today's magic words. Question 1. 뭐뭐 하는 걸 도와주다. 이걸 영어로는 뭐라고 했었죠? Two words, 4 letters each. The words together sound like Smith, Myth, and Fifth. They are your rhyming words. The first letter is H. 뭐뭐 하는 걸 도와주다? Help with. Help with. I usually help my parents with the cleaning. And so on. Question number 2. 청소. 영어로 뭐라고 했었죠? It was a long word. 1, 2, 3, 4, 5, 6, 7, 8 letters long. And the word sounds like king, ring, and sing. 청소 begins with the letter C. Cleaning. Cleaning. Help my parents with the cleaning. Filling in the blanks. 뭘 도와드리는데? Help your parents with what? Help your parents with what? 보통 부모님이 청소하시는 거 도와드려. I usually 도와드리다. Help my parents with the cleaning. I usually help my parents with the cleaning. I usually help my parents with the cleaning. Let's use this sentence to go back and finish the dialogue. Oh, okay. Then what about on the weekends? What do you do on the weekends? I usually help my parents. With what? With the cleaning. I usually help my parents with the cleaning. I usually help my parents with the cleaning. Do you help your parents? With what? You tell me. All right, guys, I will see you next time. Bye-bye.

0: 그러자 크리스틴이 My pleasure. 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I can count on you. 너만 믿을게. Hey, did you know eating fried chicken by the Han River is the best thing in the world? It's my treat. 그거 알아? 한강에서 통닭 먹는 게 제일 짱이라는 거 내가 쏠게. 그러자 크리스틴이 They deliver? 배달도 해줘? Call them up right this minute. 지금 당장 시켜. 그러자 케빈이 Food is the best. 정말 푸시 짱이야. 먹는 게 짱이야. 여러분 잘 보셨죠? 오늘의 핵심 표현을 가지고 디테일하게 배워보러 가보겠습니다. Let's go go go.
1: Hi.
0: Hi Jamie. How are you?
1: I'm fine.
0: 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Hey. What's going on?
1: 나 갑자기 기절했어.
0: What's going on? 그렇죠. 오늘의 핵심입니다. 무슨 일이니? What's going on? 한번 따라해볼까요? What's going on? One more time. 그렇죠. 유사 표현도 있죠?
1: 네. Is there any problem?
0: 무슨 일이니? 한번 따라해볼까요? Is there any problem? One more time.
1: Is there any problem?
0: Is there any problem? 또 있나요?
1: 네.
0: 오, 뭐예요?
1: What's up with you? 무슨 일이니? What's up with you?
0: 따라해볼까요? What's up with you? One more time. One last time. Very good. 자, what's going on? Is there any problem? 그리고 마지막, what's up with you? 이 세 가지 꼭 외워주세요, 여러분. 자, 이제 핵심 표현을 가지고 카툰 다시 한번 보도록 하겠습니다. Let's go, go, go!
2: The wind feels nice.
3: Yeah. It's great to get some fresh air, and it's so scenic.
2: Christine.
3: Hmm?
2: I'm so sad.
3: Why? What's going on?
2: I broke up with the girl I met on a blind date.
3: Oh, I'm sorry to hear that. Don't feel so bad. I'm sure you'll meet your soulmate one day.
2: I will, right? I feel better already. Fighting!
3: Fighting? You're fighting her? But why?
2: Not that fighting. I mean, we can get over this. Fighting!
3: Oh, you mean cheer up. Remember the song by Twice? Cheer up, baby. Cheer up, baby.
2: You're good at dancing and you're good at singing. So talented. Thanks for cheering me up.
3: Oh, my pleasure. You can always talk to me about anything.
2: I can count on you. Hey, did you know eating fried chicken by the Han River is the best thing in the world? It's my treat.
3: They deliver? Call them up right this minute.
2: Food is the best.
0: 여러분, 오늘의 핵심 표현 꼭 외워두시면 좋겠습니다. 뭐였죠? What's going on? 그거 하나만 꼭 외워두시길 바라겠습니다. 다 잊으셔도 돼요. What's going on? 아시겠죠? See you next time. 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

0: 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I totally love him. 같은으로 정답 확인해 볼게요.
1: Woo! That was fantastic. Thanks, Christine. I had a great time. Thanks to you.
2: Pretty good, right? Woo! It was really hard getting these tickets.
1: I wasn't really into musicals, but I've totally changed my mind now.
2: Wasn't the main actor amazing? Oh, he was such a good singer.
1: Yeah, it seemed like you were totally into him during the musical. I saw you look at him. Your eyes were twinkling.
2: Yeah. Crush on him. I have a crush on him. I have a crush on him. If only I could meet a guy like that, even for

0: Hiya, friends! Welcome to Fun Reading! Yahoo! I'm so excited to see you here. Let's read together and have some fun. Are you ready for today's book? Yes? Alrighty then, let's do it!
1: Hello everyone, how are you doing? The title of our first story is Needs and Wants. What is a need? Well, a need is something you must have to live. Food, water are all examples of needs. Without food and water, we couldn't live. We would die. Then, what is a want? A want is something that we want because it makes us happy. Toys, TV, and video.

0: video games are all examples of wants. You would still live if you didn't have a TV, right? It is a want, not a need. Let's look at some words from the story. Need. Need. Food is a need. If we don't eat, we will die. Want. Want.
1: My video games are wants, but for me, it's a need.
0: Food. Food.
1: What kind of food do you like?
0: Toys. Toys.
1: I want some new toys for my birthday. Please?
0: All right, let's learn more about needs and wants.
1: Okay, guys, should we get started? Let's go!
0: Community Economics, Needs and Wants, by Marnie Ventura. Chapter 1. Needs. A need is something that people must have to live. Food, shelter, and clothing are needs.

Clean air and water are needs. Medical care is a need. People everywhere have a lot of the same needs. Chapter 2. Wants. A want is something that people enjoy. Toys, desserts, and televisions are wants.

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Chapter 3. Needs before wants. People use money to buy the things they need and want. Most people buy needs first. They pay for food, a place to live, and clothes. 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Wants: toys, TV, jewelry. Sometimes people have money left after paying for their needs. They might use that money for their wants, or they might save some money for later. People can share their money, food, or other things with people who can't pay for their own needs. This is called donating to charity. Charities can help pay for someone's food, shelter, or medical bills. Chapter 4. Making choices. James's mom gives him $5. James needs to buy lunch at school. The lunch costs $2.50. James can choose how to spend the rest of the money.

0: James wants a new game that costs $20. He saves his extra money. He buys the game when he has saved $20. Making connections. Text to self. Think of the things that your family buys. Which of these things are needs? Which of them are wants? Text to text. Pick a character from your favorite book. What are the wants and needs of that character? Text to world. What are some of the wants and needs of people around you? Glossary. Charity. A place that collects money or things to give to people who can't pay for their own needs. Medical care. Going to a doctor when you are hurt or sick. Need. Something that a person must have to live. Want. Something that a person likes to have but can live without.
1: Fun. How about you?
2: Me too! I'm having a great time!
1: Should we read some sentences from the book together?
2: Cool! That's a great idea! Read out loud!
0: A need is something that people must have to live. A need is something that people must have to live. A need is something that people must have to live. A want is something that people enjoy. A want is something that people enjoy. A want is something that people enjoy. Most people buy needs first. Most people buy needs first. Most people buy needs first.
1: Huh?

0: It's time to read our book now.
1: Wow, I can't wait. I wonder what we're going to read.
0: I'm sure you'll like it. Let's find out.
2: The title of our next story is Little Miss Ridge. Little Miss Ridge likes to make a list. When you make a list, you write down what you need to do or what you need to buy. Uh-oh, but there is a problem with Little Miss Ridge. Oh no, she has to change her list many times. Why? Well, before we find out, let's look at some words and sentences from the story. Fridge. Fridge. But when she got there, her fridge was bare. But when she got there, her fridge was bare. Bone. Bone. Miss Midge went to the store to buy her poor dog a bone. Miss Midge went to the store to buy her poor dog a bone. List. List. But before she went to the store, she changed her list. But before she went to the store, she changed her list. Mess.

0: Little Miss Midge by Colleen Horde. Illustrated by Helen Poole. Rourke Educational Media. Copyright 2013.
1: Little Miss Midge had a busy day ahead of her. She made a list so she wouldn't forget what she needed to do.
2: Things to do. Buy my poor dog a bone. Feed the dog. Sweep the floor. Make the bed. Have friends in for ice cream.
1: The first thing Little Miss Midge did was go to the fridge to get her poor dog a bone. But when she got there, her fridge was bare.
2: Oh my, cried Miss Midge. There is nothing in the fridge. I must go to the store. Things to do. Buy my poor dog a bone. Feed the dog. Sweep the floor. Make the bed. Have friends in for ice cream.
1: But before she went to the store, she changed her list. Miss Midge went to the store to buy her poor dog a bone. When she got home, she found him digging in her garden.
2: Oh my, said Miss Midge. I must clean this mess up. Come and get your bone, silly dog, and see if you can stay out of trouble.
1: But before she began, she changed the order of her list.
2: Things to do. Replant the flowers, sweep the floor, make the bed, have friends in for ice cream.
1: Miss Midge finished planting the flowers in her garden and went back into the kitchen. There she found her poor dog sitting by the fridge.
2: Are you still hungry? Asked Miss Midge.
1: So little Miss Midge went to the fridge to get her poor dog a bone. But when she got there, once again, the fridge was bare.
2: Oh my, said Miss Midge. I must go to the store to buy my poor dog a bone. But first, I must change my list.
1: Miss Midge changed her list once more.
2: Things to do. Buy my poor dog a bone. Feed the dog. Sweep the floor. Make the bed. Have friends in for ice cream.
1: When Miss Midge returned home, she found her dog chewing up her slippers.
2: Oh my, said Miss Midge. I must clean up this mess. Come and get your bone, silly dog, and stay out of trouble.
1: So one more time, Miss Midge changed the order of her list.
2: Things to do. Clean up slipper mess. Sweep the floor. Make the bed. Have friends in for ice cream.
1: Just then, the doorbell rang.
2: Who could that be? Asked Miss Midge.
1: Miss Midge opened the door.
2: We're here, shouted her friends. We are ready for ice cream.
1: She went to the fridge to get ice cream, but when she got there, the freezer was bare.
2: Oh my, laughed Miss Midge. I guess I must change my list again.
1: But this time, she only wrote one thing on her list.
2: Things to do. Take dog and friends

0: Wow! That was a great story! Let's think about the story. Let's review!
1: Oh, maybe. Sometimes, we don't really need a list. Okay, let's review. It's time for a short quiz. Find the answer. Little Miss Midge kept changing her list or fridge. Little Miss Midge kept changing her list or fridge. Yes, list. Little Miss Midge kept changing her list. The dog made a mess or bone many times in the story. The dog made a mess or bone many times in the story. Mess. The dog made a mess many times in the story. Great work, guys!
0: I hope you had a great time with me. Let's get together again next time.

0: that we're finding out about today? Oh, it's tasty and fresh and good for you, too.
1: Nope, no idea.
0: It's you.
2: Me?
0: Yeah, because today's all about...

0: looks yummy. Oh, hi! Welcome to Sesame Street!
1: Hi!
2: Say that again, Nina? You have penguins where? Oh, okay. Well, I can't leave now, but I'll get there as soon as I can. Okay, bye. A bunch of penguins got lost and ended up in Nina's bathtub.
0: Again?
2: I know. Anyways, I want to get over there and help them find their way home, but Alan isn't here, so there isn't anybody who can watch over Hoopers.
3: Of course there is! Ta-da! It is I, your furry friendly pal Grover, here to help.
4: Oh, hey, Grover.
2: Have you been behind the counter this whole time?
3: Yeah. I like to make a dramatic entrance, but I am here and ready to wait on customers and take orders. Oh, and I have also brought a friend here to help cook. Come on in. He likes to make a dramatic entrance, too. Anyway, we

0: be more than happy to take care of Hoopers while you are gone.
1: Are you really telling me this octopus can cook?
0: Absolutely! This octopus can cook anything.
1: Anything?
0: Anything.
1: Okay, if you're sure. Thank you. Bye, everybody.
0: Yep. My friend the octopus can cook anything. As long as it is bread. And only bread.
2: The octopus can only make bread?
0: Yes, bread. I should make that very clear. This octopus can cook anything as long as it is bread and only bread. Hope that is not a problem.
3: Huh. No, looks like we're going to find out. You've got a customer.
0: Yes. Oh, a customer! 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How may I help you, sir?
4: Oh, no, not you again.
0: No, please, sir. We are happy to have you. Please order anything you like.
4: All right. Can I please get some soup?
0: No.
4: No? All right, then. How about the salad?
0: No.
4: Spinach? Spaghetti squash?
0: Nope.
4: Succotash?
0: Absolutely not.
4: Yeah, well, if I can't get what I want, then maybe I should just go eat somewhere else.
0: No. Wait. We here at Hooper's want to make all our customers happy. Please stay.
4: Well, I am pretty hungry. Okay, let's see. I'd like to stay in shape, and today my favorite shape is a circle. So, please make me something round.
0: Something round?
4: Round. Yeah.
0: Like a circle.
4: Like a circle. That's right.
0: Okay, coming up.
4: All right.
3: How's it going, Grover?
0: Not great. The customer ordered something round, but the octopus can only make bread.
3: Oh, yikes. What are you going to do?
0: If the customer leaves, Chris will be so disappointed.
5: Oh. Don't worry, Grover. I'm sure we can think of something.
2: Oh, my family is from the South, and we make a special kind of bread that's round called biscuits.
0: Biscuits are bread? That does not sound right.
2: Oh, they are, because bread is something that's made with grains like flour or cornmeal or oats, and then baked, steamed, or fried. Biscuits are my favorite kind of bread, because in my family, we make them together for Sunday dinners. We roll out the dough and then cut it into circles so that they're all perfectly round. I can tell you the recipe. It's pretty simple.
5: Oh, cool. Let's get the ingredients together.
3: Yeah,
2: oh, great.
3: Listening.
2: Okay, first,

0: some round gravy biscuits from a special family recipe.
1: Oh, well, how about that? Thank you. These are tasty. Wait! I'd like to order something else.
0: Please let it be bread. Yes, sir, what would you like?
1: Well, I'm just a little hungry, so now I'd like to order something flat.
0: Flat?
1: Yes, flat.
2: Okay.
0: Not okay! Our customer wants something flat now, but as I said earlier, this octopus only makes bread, and there's surely no such thing as flat bread.
3: Oh, hey, Yasmin.
4: Hey. Hey, did I hear that you're making a flatbread?
0: We would love to, but clearly there's no such thing.
4: Yes, there is, Grover. My family is Lebanese-American, and we make a special kind of bread that is flat all the time.
0: What? You are kidding me.
4: It's called khubez. When you bake it, the steam inside makes it puff up. Whoa. But then it gets flat again when it cools.
5: Oh, cool.
4: It's my favorite kind of bread, because in my family, we eat it in all different kinds of ways. Wow. It's like a pocket that you can fill with tasty food. Wow. Or you can cut it up and you can dip it in hummus.
0: Khubez, huh? Think you can handle that? Oh, good.
4: I can tell you my family's recipe.
3: Oh, cool.
6: What's yours?

0: triangles.
1: Ooh, this Chubbis looks really good.
2: All right, one order of Chubbis. Some black Chubbis for you.
3: Ta-da! It is a special family recipe.
0: My family eats it with hummus. You gotta try it.
4: Oh, yeah. All right, let's see here. Chubbis, you say? Flat and delicious.
3: Another satisfied customer.
4: Wait. I'd like to order something sweet. Something desserty.
3: Okie dokie. How about some bread?
4: I want something sweet.
3: Bread, you say?
4: No, something sweet.
3: Bread.
4: I said sweet.
3: Bread it is.
4: No. Listen. If you don't bring me something sweet, I'm just going to have to go someplace else.
3: No, please stay. Something sweet. Coming up.
4: I don't like it.
3: Now our customer wants something sweet. But the problem is...
5: The octopus only makes bread.
3: That is right. And obviously there's no such thing as a sweet kind of bread. This time, though, I know just what to do. Eight suitcases for you, Octopus, and one for me. Now let us close the store and go on vacation. We have no other choice.
0: Well, you know, my family is Korean, and there's a special kind of bread my family loves, just like Tamir and Yasmin.
1: Oh. And guess what?
3: What?
1: It's sweet.
3: Oh, well then.
0: Yeah, it's called milk bread, and there's lots of ways to make it.
1: Sometimes it's round, sometimes it's square, but it's always super soft and squishy,
0: and it's a little sweet.
6: That sounds amazing.
0: Yeah, it's my favorite kind of bread.
7: Does GM know the recipe?
0: Sure, I'll show you. Let's do it.
6: Oh, great.

0: sweet milk bread, sir! Ta-da!
1: Yeah, and that is my special family recipe with whipped cream and fruit.
2: Wowee! This is delicious! Oh, yeah. I love it! Hey, you got any other kinds of bread?
0: Let me check with the chef.
2: All right, then.
0: We need more bread!
3: Good news! There's a ton more kinds of bread!
4: Oh, yeah! Families from around the world have their own kinds of bread.
3: Yeah.
4: There's a crumbly soda bread.
1: No, sour and ginger bread.
3: Oh, and puffy naan.
5: And soft tortillas.
4: Oh, and steamed bao.
1: And whole wheat.
0: These are all breads?
4: Yeah, from around the world.
0: Okay. Whoa, here it comes, sir.
6: Hi, everybody.
4: Oh, hey, Chris.
6: Hey. Back. So, how's everything going?
4: Exactly like you'd expect.
0: Sorry.
3: Yeah, yeah.
0: Can I get you a napkin?
7: Celebrating me. Celebrating you. Celebrating us.
8: Oh, hi. Looks like Dahlia and Ethan are cooking with their grandpa.
9: We mix the flour and salt with the water and oil, and that's how we make tortillas.
10: And now we get to do my favorite part. Pressing the tortilla dough.
9: Yeah! Just put the balls of dough in the middle of the tortilla press and press it! Tortillas are a kind of bread that my family made when I was a little boy growing up in Mexico.
3: Now we get to cook them, right, abuelo?
9: Right!
10: They look good.
9: They do. I love sharing my favorite kind of bread with my favorite grandkids.

0: The letter F. F is for food. 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Today we're picking lemons and avocados to make our own salad and our own salad dressing. Me and my sister Sophia would like to help my grandpa pick avocados. We can tell that they're ripe when their skin turns dark. I love the taste of avocados. Lemons are sour, but they taste yummy in the salad dressing. We love putting tomatoes and cucumbers in our salad. For dessert, we're gonna eat strawberries. They're actually sweet and also sour. F is for food. The letter F.
1: And now, your favorite game show, Guess That Healthy Food!
2: Yeah!
1: Who's the star of Guess That Healthy Food? Oh,
2: yeah!
1: Thank you, thank you. Okay, contestants, hands on buzzers. Elmo is thinking of a healthy food that is orange and crunchy. Rudy!
3: A tangerine!
1: Sorry, Rudy, that is not right.
3: Tangerines aren't crunchy.
1: Uh-uh.
4: Well, what's orange and crunchy?
3: A carrot!
1: Congratulations, Rabbit! You have won!
3: Oh, would you look at that? Oh, it's beautiful.
1: Oh, sounds like the foodie truck is coming!
4: Ooh, I wonder what Gonger and Cookie Monster are making today.
1: Let's find out.
5: Place your order if you're lucky. We make more than a free drug. Yeah. Oh, me got it, me got it.
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5: 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Olive oil, garlic, tahini, lemon, salt, and over here we got egg and plant.
7: No, Cookie Monster, that's not an eggplant. An eggplant is long and purple, like this.
5: We no got that.
7: No. Well, I suppose it's time to go to the eggplant farm.
5: Well, does that mean we can eat plant now?
7: Well, I wouldn't, but if you really want to.
5: Terrific. Nom, nom, nom, nom. Ooh, yummy, yummy.
7: Oh, come on.
5: We just gotta take this for the road. Okay, here we go.

0: Boy, oh boy, oh boy, oh boy. Here we are at the eggplant farm. Oh, hello, Farmer Skanda. We need eggplant to make some baba ganoush. Can you help us, please?
1: Hello, Cookie Monster and Gonga. 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Eggplants are ready to harvest when their skin becomes glossy and dark purple, and you need these special pruning shears to cut them close to the stem. Eggplants come in lots of different colors, shapes, and sizes.
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3: Okay, well, first we cut the eggplant in half.
2: Okay, here we go. Choppy chop.
3: Oh, yeah.
2: Yeah.
3: Now, we roast it in the oven.
2: Going in. Okay. Whoa, look at that.
3: Now, we scoop the insides out and put them into the blender. Now, add 1/3 cup of olive oil.
2: Olive oil going in?
3: And then 1/4 cup of tahini. That's like peanut butter made of sesame seeds.
2: Oh, tahini.
3: Now, 2 cloves of garlic.
2: 2 cloves of garlic going in?
3: And then a squeeze of lemon juice.
2: Okay, a squeezy squeeze of lemon juice.
3: And then a dash of salt.
2: Dashy, dashy.
3: Okay, now goes on the lid. Now we blend.
2: We think this Baba Ganoush gonna be Baba Gadgood.
3: Okay, Cookie, now put it into a bowl with some pita bread on the side.
2: It into the bowl. Here we go.
3: Yeah, nice. Oh. It's ready.
2: Order. Bye-bye, Baba Ganoush.
3: Take it easy, eggplant. Oh, Cookie Monster.
2: Yeah.
3: I got this nice for you.
2: Oh, thank you, Gunner.
4: Thank you so much, Cookie Monster and Gonger, for this Baba Ganoush and pita bread. One of our family's favorite foods. It's great.
3: You're welcome, Lula.

0: 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Meat Dink, they're ready.
1: Everybody steady. One.

0: you, Tango.
1: These seedlings are ready to plant this afternoon. But before we start, it's time to play
2: Pick Your Lunch.
3: Pick Your Lunch? How do you play that, Grandma Nell?
1: All you have to do is pick the food for your lunch from the veggies in the community garden. See if you can find ones that grow on top of the soil, under the soil, and above the soil.
3: On top of, under, and above the soil. Got it. You can look with us.
1: Now, what would you like to eat?
4: How about a salad? Yeah, Elmo loves salad. But Elmo wonders, can we make a salad from veggies in the garden?
3: Great question, Elmo. This is a job for Nature Explorers.
4: You could be a Nature Explorer, too.
3: Yeah, come on, observe and look closely with us. Binoculars.
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3: Magnifying glass.
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3: Notebook.
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3: Nature Explorers.
5: Ready to explore.
4: Elmo sees big green leaves that grow on the soil. Is that a veggie?
3: Maybe. But all the leaves look different.
1: That's because they are all different kinds of lettuce. This is called romaine. This one is arugula. And this one is butterhead lettuce. They are all leaves that you can eat.
3: Leaves you can eat? I have to draw this in my notebook.
1: Our friend said it was fine to take some veggies from their plot, so go ahead and pick some lettuce for the salad, Elmo.
4: Okay.
1: See you shortly.
3: Wait, Grandma Nell said we should find veggies that grow on top of the soil, under the soil, and above the soil. Lettuce grows on top of the soil.
4: So, we're winning?
3: So far, let's keep going.
4: Let's follow Tango.
3: I think Tango found another veggie.
4: Elmo doesn't see any veggies. Let's see. Wait a minute. Elmo sees something orange.
3: Carrots are orange. I wonder...
4: Tango found a carrot!
3: Carrots grow under the soil.
4: Oh, good girl, Tango.
3: Okay, so we found lettuce that grows on top of the soil, carrots that grow under the soil. Now we just have to find veggies that grow above the soil. And then we'll win the game of Pick Your Lunch! Tango found a tomato! But where do they grow?
4: Tomatoes don't come from the sky, Tango.
3: But they do come from up there. Look! They're growing above the soil!
1: That's right, Nature Explorers. And you can pick the red tomatoes by gently twisting them off of the vine.
3: Grandma, now what about the green ones?
1: Oh, leave the green ones. They aren't ripe yet. Fun fact, tomatoes are actually a fruit.
4: Gabrielle, we did it!
3: We found food that grows on top of, under, and above the soil to make our salad.
1: Well, that's right. And you are the winners of
2: Pick Your Lunch!

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1: Good job, Nature Explorers!
2: And great Nature Exploring!
1: Bye, Explorers! We hope you had fun finding out about food with us today.
3: I absolutely did. I learned that there are many, many, many

0: Mia has muscles. M. Mia has muscles. M. Mickey and Minnie are mice. M. Mickey and Minnie are mice. M. Max makes a big mess. M. Max makes a big mess. M. Matt will miss his mom. M. Matt will miss his mom. M. Mason marks a spot on the map. M. Mason marks a spot on the map. M. Maddie wears mittens in March. M. Maddie wears mittens in March. M. Miu and Mari play a mystery game. M. Miu and Mari play a mystery game. M. What does Molly like to eat? M. What does Molly like to eat?
1: Let's read it again.
0: M. Maya meets Ms. Moore. M. Mia has muscles. M. Mickey and Minnie are mice. M. Max makes a big mess. M. Matt will miss his mom. M. Mason marks a spot on the map. M. Maddie wears mittens in March. M. Miu and Mari play a mystery game. M. What does Molly like to eat?

0: 책에 대해서 이야기해 볼게요.
1: Welcome to All-in-One Ice Cream Store. What can I get for you today? We have vanilla, chocolate, strawberry, and mint chocolate chip. It might taste that way to some people, but it's really good. You got it. Do you want it in a cone or a bowl?
0: Bye bye, butterfly!

0: It's time for English on the Go. So we're going to look at Jordan's full clip where she talks to us about how amongst her friends and family, she's notoriously indecisive. Let's find out how. Just wanna ignite ya.
1: Are you ready? Go!
2: I'm notorious amongst my friends and family for being pretty indecisive. Now, I'm not proud of it, but there are a lot of times where I have no opinion on certain things, and I don't like when people ask me to be the decider of something. Now, there are occasions where something's really important and it affects my life directly, so I really think about a decision and I'll be decisive, but if it's something small like what food we're gonna eat or where we're gonna hang out, I don't have an opinion. I don't like being asked which way we should go because I never am able to make an answer.
3: 이야기 잘 들어보셨나요? 오늘의 핵심 어휘 소개하겠습니다. 앞에서 간단하게 말씀드렸던 악명 높은 notorious 쓰였고요. 그 다음으로 occasion 하면 때, 경우를 뜻합니다. 그리고 마지막으로 indecisive의 반대말이죠. decisive, 결정적인 아니면 결단력 있는 결정적인 도움 같은 거 말할 때에도 쓸 수 있고요. 아니면 어떤 사람이 결정을 잘 내린다, 결단력이 있다라고 할 때도 쓸 수 있는 형용사입니다. 발음 연습해 볼까요?
0: Repeat after me, starting with notorious, notorious, notorious. Next we have occasion, occasion, occasion. Lastly we have decisive, decisive, decisive. Perfect. How about we take a look at Jordan's clip once again, but with English subtitles.
2: I'm notorious amongst my friends and family for being pretty indecisive. Now, I'm not proud of it, but there are a lot of times where I have no opinion on certain things, and I don't like when people ask me to be the decider of something. Now, there are occasions where something's really important and it affects my life directly, so I really think about a decision and I'll be decisive. But if it's something small, like what food we're gonna eat or where we're gonna hang out, I don't have an opinion. I don't like being asked which way we should go because I never am able to make an answer.
0: So when it comes to the smaller things, she's not great at deciding. So her friends and family probably never ask her about them.
3: 그래도 사실 결정을 잘 못 내려도 그래도 사람들이 질문을 하게 되잖아요.
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0: Let's start.
2: I'm notorious amongst my friends and family for being pretty indecisive. Now, I'm not proud of it, but there are a lot of times where I have no opinion on certain things, and I don't like when people ask me to be the decider of something.
0: I'm notorious amongst my friends and family for being pretty indecisive.
3: 네, 저는 악명 높아요.
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3: 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Notorious, famous for something bad.
0: For something bad, yeah. So we would say like criminals can be notorious, like ones that everyone knows about,
3: 네.
0: right?
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0: had no opinion on the topic. One more time. She had no opinion on the topic. Great. Let's move on to our next example.
1: 그 다음으로 그들은 제 스타일에 대해서 의견이 없었어요. 뭐라고 말을 하지 않았어요. They had no opinion on my style. They had no opinion on my style. 발음 연습이요.
0: They had no opinion on my style. One last time. They had no opinion on my style. Great. How about we take a look at the clip for the last time with both English and Korean subtitles.
2: I'm notorious amongst my friends and family for being pretty indecisive. Now, I'm not proud of it, but there are a lot of times where I have no opinion on certain things, and I don't like when people ask me to be the decider of something. Now, there are occasions where something's really important and it affects my life directly, so I really think about a decision and I'll be decisive. But if it's something small, like what food we're going to eat or where we're going to hang out, I don't have an opinion. I don't like being asked which way we should go because I never am able to make an answer.
1: 오늘의 알쏭달쏭 영어 표현 한마디 소개하겠습니다. 결정을 할 때 이번에는 당신이 결정하세요. 이번엔 네가 결정해 라고 하고 싶을 때
0: That is, I'll let you decide this time.
1: 네.
0: I will let you decide this time.
1: I will let you decide this time. 여기서 let이라고 하긴 했지만 네가 좀 결정해라 라고 강요할 때도 쓸 수 있어요.
0: I want you to decide. Yeah, I want you to. Okay.
1: Okay, you must decide.
0: You need to decide this time. Okay, I've decided every other time.
1: 네, 다시 한 번만 읽어주세요.
0: I will let you decide this time.
1: All right.
0: Great, let's move on to In the Social World.

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Okay, third workout of the week is going to be the walking knee hugs. It's pretty easy, so let's get started. So let's start standing on the edge of the mat. Okay, I'll say that one more time. So let's start standing on the edge of the mat. Good. Now lift one leg and hug your knee tightly in front of your chest. See that? I'll say that one more time. So lift one leg and hug your knee tightly in front of your chest. Okay, good. Now put it down slightly in front of you and shift your body weight to that foot, okay? I'll say that one more time. So put it down slightly in front of you and shift your body weight to that foot, okay? Good. The opposite leg will naturally lift up. See that? Pick it up and hug your knee. I'll say that one more time. So the opposite leg will naturally lift up, pick it up and hug your knee. Good. Now let the foot fall naturally in front of you. Yeah, I'll say that one more time. So let the foot fall naturally in front of you. Good. Now do this workout with music if you feel down. Okay, you'll feel better. I'll say that one more time. So do this workout with music when you feel down. You'll feel better. Okay? Okay. Continue to walk like this, and when you reach the end of the mat, well, stop. I'll say that one more time. So continue to walk like this, and when you reach the end of the mat, stop. Okay, good. Now turn around, okay? Turn around and walk again. Let's change things up a bit, okay? Right? I'll say that one more time. So from here, turn around and walk again. Let's change things up a bit, okay? Good. If you're down, before you let go of the leg, kick it out straight in front of you, yeah? I'll show it to you one more time. So if you're down, before you let go of the leg, kick it out straight in front of you, okay? Good. You don't have to do it with me, but you'll feel happier when you move your body. Good, I'll say that one more time. So you don't have to do it with me, but you'll feel better when you move your body, okay? Good, that was it. Those were some walking knee hugs. I hope you enjoyed it.

Welcome everyone to 슬기로운 출근 영어 and I'm Kristen Cho. 네, 안녕하세요 여러분. Thank you so much for joining me today. All right. Now remember we had many business interviews, 뭐 English interview를 많이 했는데 직장을 드디어 하나 얻었습니다. 근데 아시는 분이 그걸 몰랐네요. They didn't know that you changed jobs. So that is the basis for today's dialogue. All right, let's check out our dialogue for the day. Here we go. 저는 당신이 EBS에서 일하는 줄 알았어요. Oh, I thought you were working for EBS. 아, 더 이상은 안 다녀요. 이제는 ELS에 다녀요. Not anymore. Beep. How do we say this in English? 전혀 몰랐어요. 새 일은 마음에 들어요? I had no idea. Do you like your new job? Alrighty, let's take a look at the whole dialogue. Yeah, this is a very natural conversation. 아, 거기서 일하지 않았나? 아, 옮겼구나. 아, 어때요? 뭐 몰랐어요. 네. Very, very realistic situation. Okay, so I thought you were working for EBS. I thought you were working for EBS. 저는 당신이 EBS에서 일하는 줄 알았어요. 네, I thought you were. 그렇게 생각을 한 거죠. I thought, right, that you were working there. 근데 그게 아니었죠. Right. So you just found out that they are not working for EBS. And you say, oh, I thought you did. 네, 저는 그렇게 생각했는데 그게 아니군요. That's what it's saying. I thought you were working for EBS. And then the other person says, not anymore. 자, 더 이상은 아니에요. No, not anymore. 이제는 ELS에 다녀요.

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All right, here we go. I'm with ELS now. 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I'm with ELS now. Wow, who knew? Okay, all right. So I had no idea. Do you like your new job? I had no idea. Do you like your new job? So you could say, I didn't know that. 네, 이렇게도 할 수 있겠지만, 정말 I had no idea. 전혀 몰랐어요. Do you like your new job? 새 일은 마음에 들어요? 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Alright, let's look at the whole dialogue one more time. I thought you were working for EBS. Not anymore. I'm with ELS now. I had no idea. Do you like your new job? Okay, let's look at some key points in detail. Okay. I'm with. 와, 이렇게 to be with. 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Okay. I'm no longer with EBS. I left last year. I'm no longer with EBS. I left last year. 저는 더 이상 EBS에서 일하지 않아요. 작년에 그만뒀어요. Wow. So, I no longer work for EBS. 이것도 맞습니다. But, I'm no longer with. I'm no longer with EBS. I don't work there. It's just another way of saying the same thing. Next one. He's with EBS. He doesn't plan to leave the company. He's with EBS. He doesn't plan to leave the company. 자, 그는 EBS에서 일해요. 그는 회사를 떠날 계획이 없어요. 그래서 이런 with라는 게 와, 정말 아마 새롭게 느껴졌을 거예요. 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Right here on 출근요. Okay. All right. Next one. Have no idea. 자, I have no idea or I had no idea. 전혀 모르다. Okay. So here are our sentences. I had no idea you were unhappy with this position. I had no idea you were unhappy with this position. 자, 우리가 그 position 배웠죠? 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I didn't know why. I had no idea. 좀 the level, the stress가 좀 다르죠. 그냥 뭐 I didn't know는 좀 가볍고 I had no idea. 전혀 몰랐어요. 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The boss had no idea about the surprise party. The boss had no idea about the surprise party. 자, 사장님은 깜짝 파티에 대해 전혀 모르셨어요. 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So, I had no idea. I really, really didn't know. 강조하고 싶을 때, 나 전혀 몰랐어. I had no idea. Okay. 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Alright, I think now we can move on to shadowing. Okay, it's time for shadowing, everyone. Alrighty, so we're going to go pretty fast, and we're going to try to speak like a native speaker. Okay, are you guys ready? Let's do it. I thought you were working for EBS. Not anymore. I'm with ELS now.
I had no idea. Do you like your new job? Okay, so I had no idea. 할 때 빨리 할 때는 I had no idea. I had no idea. I had a D가 없어져요. All right, let's try that one more time. I thought you were working for EBS. Not anymore. I'm with ELS now. I had no idea. Do you like your new job? I had no idea. Okay, great. All right, let's test your knowledge. Let's take a little quiz. 저는 당신이 EBS에서 일하는 줄 알았어요. 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Great job, everyone! Alrighty, so we learned some great expressions today. To be specific, to be with, especially in the business context, means to work for or to work at. 그래서 이게 참 아주 그, it's very native sort of speaker-like expression. So this is something that, you know, you used to think work, 항상 일하면은 뭐 work this, work that, but you can say I'm with EBS, I'm with EBS. Excellent. And also, I had no idea. I really, really didn't know. 전혀 몰랐어요. I had no idea. All right. Very good. That's it for today. Thank you so much for hanging out with me. Hope you learned some great expressions, some new expressions. And of course, I'll be back next time. Take care, be safe, and I'll see you soon. Bye-bye.

Welcome, welcome everyone to 슬기로운 출근 영어. And I am Kristen Cho. 네, 안녕하세요. Hello everyone. And thank you so much for joining me today. All right, so what situation do we have today in the office? Okay, so this person is found another job or is transferring to another department. 자, 일자리를 이제 뭐 옮기던가 아니면은 뭐 새로운 직장을 찾았는데 그 이제 누가 이제 그 대신에 와야 되는데 누구를 이렇게 뭐 추천할 수 있을까요? 뭐 이런 내용입니다. So, why don't we first take a look at our dialogue for the day? Okay, here we go. 대신할 사람을 추천해 주시겠습니까? Can you recommend someone to take your place? 제 생각에는 준이 그 일에 안성맞춤일 것 같아요. 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All right, let's look at the whole dialogue. All right, we've got a great dialogue ahead of us, so let's take it line by line. Can you recommend someone to take your place? Can you recommend someone to take your place? 자, 대신한 사람을 추천해 주시겠습니까? Okay, 자, 추천, recommend, as you know. Can you recommend 누구, someone, to take your place? And that is our key expression for today. To take someone's place means basically 뭐 대신을 하는 거죠. So this was you and you are gone. So someone else is taking your place. 그 자리를 비워준 자리를 대신 해주는 거예요. So I'll teach you how we can use this expression and give you lots of examples. So 대신을 해주다, take someone's place. All right? I think June would be the perfect for the job. I think June would be perfect for the job. 제 생각에는 준이 그 일에 안성맞춤일 것 같습니다. 뭐 이렇게 더 이렇게 쉽게 말하면 그냥

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How would we say that? Alright, I will or I'll look into it. 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Alright, I'll look into it. So, look into is our key phrase for today as well. 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Okay. All right, let's look at the whole dialogue. Can you recommend someone to take your place? I think June would be the perfect, or would be perfect for the job. All right, I'll look into it. Okay, great. Let's look at some key points. First one, take someone's place. This is a really useful expression. Take someone's place. 누구의 지위, 아니면 위치를 차지하다. Okay? So, instead of this person, this person. Let's look at some example sentences. Could you take my place for a few minutes? 이렇게 가볍게도 쓸 수 있어요. Could you take my place for a few minutes? 자, 잠시만 제 자리를 맡아 주시겠어요? 아하. 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Could you take my place for a few minutes? 그러니까 몇 분이 될 수도 있고 아니면은 someone could take your job. So it really depends on the situation. Okay, next one. Who is going to take your place when you're gone? Who is going to take your place when you're gone? 자, 당신이 없을 때 누가 당신을 대신할 건가요? 네, 중요하죠. 뭐 휴가를 간다. 아니면은 뭐 1년 동안 뭐 이제 아기를 낳아서 여자들 이렇게 뭐 6개월 동안 집에서 이제 아기를 봐야 되니까 who is going to do your job? Okay? Who is going to take your place? Do your job보다는 take your place를 쓰시면 됩니다. 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Who is going to take your place when you're gone? All right. Let's look at the next one. Look into something. 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Let me look into it. I don't have an answer right now. 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Can you look into the official complaint? 자, 누가 공식적인 불만이 있었어요. 그래서 공식적인 불만 사항을 조사해 줄 수 있나요? 그래서 여기에서는 조사 의미도 있습니다. 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Alright, let's move on to shadowing. Are you guys ready for shadowing? All right, here we go. Can you recommend someone to take your place? I think June would be perfect for the job. All right, I'll look into it. I'll look into it.

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I think June would be perfect for the job. All right, I'll look into it. I'll look into it. Great. Okay, let it flow. All right, let's take a little short quiz. 대신할 사람을 추천해 주시겠습니까? 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Excellent job, everyone. We learned two great expressions today. Take someone's place. 누구 대신에 해주는 거죠. 하는 거죠. All right? And also to look into it. I love that expression. Let me look into it. 그러니까 지금 답은 없지만 제가 알아볼게요. Let me look into it. Let me find out. 도 쓸 수 있겠지만 새롭게 upgrade를 하고 싶으면은 look into를 한번 써보세요. All right, that's a wrap for today. I hope you learned a lot from today's 출근 영어. Of course, I'll be back for another great show. Meanwhile, take good care of yourself. And please, join me soon. Take care, everyone. Bye-bye.

Leave me out of this. Leave me out of this. Leave me out of this. Well done, everyone! 정말 잘하셨습니다. Don't forget you can review previous episodes on our website all for free at ebse.co.kr. All you have to do is look up 세리나의 누구나 톡톡. Have yourselves a fabulous day. Stay happy, stay healthy, and I'll see you soon. Bye!

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1: Wow, is it the fourth day already to work on warming up our bodies? Let's get started. So you remember the knee hugs we did yesterday, right? I'll say that one more time. So you remember the knee hugs we did yesterday, right? Clasp your hands in front of you and keep them tightly clasped. I'll say that one more time. So clasp your hands in front of you and keep them tightly clasped. Good. Similar to yesterday, kick one knee up high, but step it back behind you. Okay? I'll say that one more time. So similar to yesterday, kick one knee up high, but step it back behind you. All right? Good. Your back leg doesn't land right behind your leg. It goes across. I'll say that one more time. So your back leg doesn't land right behind your leg, right? It goes across. Good. Now, don't put your foot down entirely. No. Tent it up. I'll say that one more time. So don't put your foot down entirely. Tent it up, okay? This is right. Good. Now, while you are there, bend both knees into a lunge. See that? I'll say that one more time. So while you are there, bend both knees into a lunge. Woo! Good. As you come up, do a little knee kick again and put the foot down. I'll show it to you one more time. And as you come up, do a little knee kick again and put the foot down. Yeah? Good. Now do a knee kick with the opposite leg and step it back behind you. Yeah? I'll show it to you one more time. So now do a knee kick with the opposite leg and step it back behind you. Good. Now don't get caught up in the order. It doesn't matter whether you get it right. I'll say that one more time. So don't get caught up in the order. It doesn't matter whether you get it right. Okay? Good. Now repeat this movement whenever you feel caught up in life. Yeah? I'll say that one more time. So repeat this movement whenever you feel caught up in life. Okay? Good. That was it. Those were some drop, step, lunges. That was fun, right?

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1: That's right. We've been talking about decisions this week.
0: Yes, making decisions mm-hmm. and how hard it is to mm-hmm. make small decisions.
1: Right.
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1: Okay, so for today we'll be talking about this. I'm indecisive about trivial things.
0: So at this point I'm starting to think that everyone says this.
1: Right, 네. Like small things are hard to decide on, but serious things are a bit easier.
0: Yeah, 그래서 I'm indecisive about trivial things라고 mm-hmm. 하면은 저는 사소한 것들에 대해서 우유부단해요라는 말인데요. 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
2: For reasons I can't quite explain, I'm quite indecisive when making trivial decisions, but then quite good at making serious ones. For reasons I can't quite explain, I'm quite indecisive when making trivial decisions, but then quite good at making serious ones. For reasons I can't quite explain, I'm quite indecisive when making trivial decisions, but then quite good at making serious ones.
0: 네, 사소한 거는 결정하는 걸 어려워하고 좀 더 중대한 것은 결정을 잘한다는 내용인데요. 같이 읽어볼까요?
1: So, Bluen said, For reasons I can't quite explain, I'm quite indecisive when making trivial decisions, but then quite good at making serious ones.
0: 네. 처음으로 돌아가서 For reasons I can't quite explain. 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But then quite good at making serious ones. Mm-hmm. Serious ones라는 건 serious decisions이고요. 그래서 serious decision 중대하고 심각한 그런 결정들 있잖아요. 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
1: Hmm. Yeah, all right. Very interesting. Yeah. Like a lot of people this week,
0: A lot of people tend to be this way. Yeah.
1: Perfect. Let's review her speaking summary three more times.
2: For reasons I can't quite explain, I'm quite indecisive when making trivial decisions, but then quite good at making serious ones. For reasons I can't quite explain, I'm quite indecisive when making trivial decisions, but then quite good at making serious ones. For reasons I can't quite explain, I'm quite indecisive when making trivial decisions, but then quite good at making serious ones.

0: It's time for English on the Go, so we're going to look at Bluen's clip, and she, like many people this week, tends to have a hard time making trivial or small decisions, but she tends to make big decisions or important decisions quite well. Let's find out what else she has to say.
1: Just wanna ignite ya!
2: Are you ready? Go!
3: I must admit, I'm a little bit guilty of being indecisive when making decisions. Funnily enough, this does not apply when I'm making serious decisions. I think I'm a very realistic person, I think about things quite deeply, and when I have to make a serious decision, I might even consult friends or family to have a second opinion, and I'm always quite happy with the decisions that I make in that regard. However, when it comes to quite trivial things, just things that don't really matter that much, I'm so indecisive and I don't really know why. For example, I can never decide what I want to eat when I'm in a restaurant with the menu because everything sounds good, or I also struggle to decide what I want to do when I meet my friends, and I really don't know why. I like to think of it as a positive trait because maybe it just means I'm open to anything and I'm not very picky.
4: 네, 오늘의 핵심 어휘 소개하고 공부 이어가겠습니다. 먼저, guilty, 유죄의 또는 책임이 있는, 그 다음, apply 하면 지원하다라는 뜻도 있는데요. 여기서는 적용하다, 적용되다라는 뜻으로 쓰였습니다. 그 다음, second opinion 하면 두 번째 의견이란 뜻이죠. 다른 사람의 견해를 말해요. 발음 연습해 볼까요?
0: Repeat after me. Starting with guilty. Guilty. Guilty. Next we have apply. Apply. Apply. Second, opinion. Second opinion. Second opinion. Great. Let's take a look at some more vocabulary words.
4: 그 다음 앞에 나왔었던 trivial. 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
0: Next we have trivial. Trivial. Trivial. Struggle. Struggle. Struggle. And lastly, we have trait. Trait. Trait. Very good. Let's take a look at Bluen's clip once again, but with English subtitles.
3: I must admit, I'm a little bit guilty of being indecisive when making decisions. Funnily enough, this does not apply when I'm making serious decisions. I think I'm a very realistic person, I think about things quite deeply, and when I have to make a serious decision, I might even consult friends or family to have a second opinion, and I'm always quite happy with the decisions that I make in that regard. However, when it comes to quite trivial things, just things that don't really matter that much, I'm so indecisive and I don't really know why. For example, I can never decide what I want to eat when I'm in a restaurant with the menu because everything sounds good, or I also struggle to decide what I want to do when I meet my friends, and I really don't know why. I like to think of it as a positive trait because maybe it just means I'm open to anything and I'm not very picky.
0: There seems to be a trend here. I'm going to go out on a limb and say that the hardest decision people have to make on a daily basis is what to eat.
4: Yep. I think I have to agree with what you just said.
0: Uh-huh.
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0: Let's start.
3: I must admit I'm a little bit guilty of being indecisive when making decisions. Funnily enough, this does not apply when I'm making serious decisions. I think I'm a very realistic person. I think about things quite deeply.
0: I must admit I'm a little bit guilty of being indecisive when making decisions.
4: 먼저 유죄의 책임이 있는

0: However, when it comes to quite trivial things, just things that don't really matter that much, I'm so indecisive and I don't really know why.
1: However, when it comes to quite trivial things, just things that don't really matter that much.
2: 그런데 when it comes to 뭐뭐 면에서는 quite
1: Trivial things. Trivial.
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1: She is. I'm so indecisive and I don't really know why.
2: 정말 우유부단한데 I don't really know why. 이유를 모르겠어요. I know why.
1: Why?
2: Because everybody's like that.
1: They are like that.
2: Yeah.
1: Perfect. Let's look at the next part.
0: For example, I can never decide what I want to eat when I'm in a restaurant with the menu because everything sounds good. Or I also struggle to decide what I want to do when I meet my friends. And I really don't know why. I like to think of it as a positive trait because maybe it just means I'm open to anything and I'm not very picky.
1: For example, I can never decide what I want to eat when I'm in a restaurant with the menu because everything sounds good.
2: 예를 들어서, I can never decide, 결정을 못 내린대요. What I want to eat, 뭘 먹을지. 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
1: It's the whole thing.
2: 메뉴판을 말해요.
1: Yes,
2: 네.
1: it's the whole thing. Can you give me the menu? Okay, here you go.
2: 네, 맞아요.
1: It has
2: 메뉴판.
1: many menu items on the menu.
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1: That's
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2: 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Because everything sounds good. 다 맛있어 보이거든요. Everything looks good. Everything sounds
1: Sounds
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2: 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Trivial things
1: It's trivial.
2: that are difficult to decide on.
1: That's true. Next, she says, or I also struggle to decide what I want to do when I meet my friends, and I really don't know why.
2: 그리고 I also
1: Struggle to. Struggle.
2: struggle하고 같이 쓰이는 게 이제 to do something, 그걸 잘 쉽게 못한다, 힘겨워하다, 또는 struggle with something.
1: Yes.
2: I'm struggling with,
1: My studies.
2: 네, 공부가 좀 힘들다. I'm struggling with
1: My diet.
2: my diet, with English,
1: Yeah.
2: with the noise, 등등. 뒤에
1: With
2: with를,
1: Hannah, we're actually struggling.
2: are you really struggling? So
1: No.
2: struggling with 뒤에는 명사, struggle to 뒤에는 동사. What I want to do when I meet my friends. 친구들 만났을 때뭐 할지, 뭐 하고 놀지 결정하는 것도 힘들대요. 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
1: All right. That's
2: She's
1: very
2: very
1: true.
2: optimistic too.
1: All right, that's very great. It's always good to be positive. How about we take a look at our clip once again?
0: I must admit, I'm a little bit guilty of being indecisive when making decisions. Funnily enough, this does not apply when I'm making serious decisions. I think I'm a very realistic person. I think about things quite deeply, and when I have to make a serious decision, I might even consult friends or family to have a second opinion, and I'm always quite happy with the decisions that I make in that regard. However, when it comes to quite trivial things, just things that don't really matter that much, I'm so indecisive and I don't really know why. For example, I can never decide what I want to eat when I'm in a restaurant with the menu because everything sounds good, or I also struggle to decide what I want to

0: 먼저 I must admit 이걸 이용해서 문장을 만들어 보겠습니다. 사실, 정말이지, 정말로를 강조하는 표현인데요. 자, 첫 번째, 정말이지 그게 마음에 안 들었어요 라고 말하고 싶을 때는 I must admit I didn't like it. I must admit I didn't like it. 발음 연습해 볼까요?
1: Repeat after me. I must admit I didn't like it. I must admit I didn't like it. All right, let's take a look at our next sentence.
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1: I must admit the view is beautiful. One more time. I must admit the view is beautiful. Great. Let's look at our next pattern.
0: Think of it as 명사 이걸 이용해서 첫 번째 문장입니다. 그걸 기회라고 생각하세요. 기회로 여기세요. Think of it as an opportunity. 큰 소리로 읽어주세요.
1: Think of it as an opportunity. Think of it as an opportunity. Great. Let's take a look at our last example.
0: 마지막은 이제 과거형으로 만들어 볼게요. 어떤 사람이 뭐라고 말을 했는데 우리는 그걸 칭찬으로 여겼습니다. 뭐 칭찬이 아니라고 생각할 수도 있겠지만 우리는 그렇게 받아들였다. We thought of it as a compliment. We thought of it as a compliment. 발음 연습해 보죠.
1: We thought of it as a compliment. We thought of it as a compliment. Great. Let's take a look at Bluence's clip for the last time with both English and Korean subtitles.
2: I must admit I'm a little bit guilty of being indecisive when making decisions. Funnily enough, this does not apply when I'm making serious decisions. I think I'm a very realistic person. I think about things quite deeply. And when I have to make a serious decision, I might even consult friends or family to have a second opinion. And I'm always quite happy with the decisions that I make in that regard. However, when it comes to quite trivial things, just things that don't really matter that much, I'm so indecisive and I don't really know why. For example, I can never decide what I want to eat when I'm in a restaurant with the menu because everything sounds good. Or I also struggle to decide what I want to do when I meet my friends. And I really don't know why. I like to think of it as a positive trait because maybe it just means I'm open to anything and I'm not very picky.
0: 오늘의 알쏭달쏭 영어 표현 한마디 소개하겠습니다. 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
1: That is, I'm good with anything. I'm good with anything.
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1: 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Anything is okay. I'm good with anything. Whatever you decide.
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1: I'm good with anything.
0: Just give me something good.
1: Yeah, I'm good with anything.
0: 네, okay? 아무거나 줘. 맛있기만 하면 돼. 이럴 수도 있고 I'm good with anything.
1: I'm good with anything.
0: All right.
1: Let's move on to In the Social World.

0: And welcome to the show, Drawing with Dina. I'm Dina. So, what will we draw today? Let's draw a hedgehog. Hedgehog. Are you ready? Let's go.
1: Boom.
0: Let's draw a hedgehog. Hedgehogs are small animals. Let's draw a small circle nose. They use their nose to smell where they can find food. Sniff, sniff. Oh, dogs like to sniff things too. They can't see very well, so they have to use their nose. Four legs. Hedgehogs are awake at night. They use their legs to walk around and find food. Let's draw its belly. When you think of a hedgehog, what do you think of first? The spines! Its sharp spines on its back. When a hedgehog gets scared, it rolls into a ball. It makes these sharp spines stand up. They're really pointy, though. Owie! The sharp spines protect the hedgehog. When they are scared or surprised, they raise their spines. When they are calm, they let their spines relax. They rest on their backs, pointing downward, not upward. All done! Fantastic! Who am I? I have a small circle nose. My body looks like an oval. I am a small animal. I can roll into a ball when I am scared. I have many sharp spines on my back. Do you know who I am? Yes, I am a hedgehog. It's magic touch time. Let's look at our picture. Oh, it's the moon and stars. The sky is dark. It's nighttime. Who's this? It's Owl. It's an owl in the tree. This is a hedgehog. They are awake at night. Who else is awake at night? That's right. Owl is awake at night. Hedgehogs sleep during the day and wake up at night. Hedgehogs are sleepy during the day, but at night, they wake up and say, "Time to explore!"

What do hedgehogs eat? Watermelon seeds? Birthday cake? Sandwiches? Oh, deer? No, they eat bugs. Let's make a special bug for hedgehog. We can make a worm. Let's make a worm. I'll draw a worm on this piece of paper for hedgehog to eat. W-W-W. A worm. W-worm is a W sound. A W-shaped worm. I'll give it eyes and a mouth. Worms have lines on them. Hedgehogs like to eat worms. Did you know ducks and some fish like to eat worms too? Let's cut our worm out. Would you ever eat a worm? Me? No, thank you. You can eat worms if you want to. There you go, hedgehog. Here's your worm. Hedgehogs are known for their spikes. Their spikes. Our hedgehog needs some color. Let's use some paint and add some spikes. Hedgehogs have pointy spines. I'll use the fork like this. And then make some spikes. The spines protect the hedgehog. The spines are very pointy and sharp. Owie! When hedgehogs are scared or surprised, they make their spikes stand up. Maybe we shouldn't surprise a hedgehog. I think it's good. Let's make another hedgehog. We will use some clay. We have googly eyes, a pom-pom, brown clay, and we have toothpicks. I already cut it in half. But be careful. They're a little pointy. We'll take our brown clay and we'll roll it. Squish, squish, squish. Hedgehogs are an oval shape. So let's make an oval shape. And I'll make a little spot for the head. I'll try to make a spot for the head. When they are scared or surprised, they curl up like a little ball. Let's add some spikes. When they curl up, they spike up. It's a pointy defense. The sharp spikes hurt. Don't surprise the hedgehog. Go slow when adding toothpicks. You don't want to accidentally prick yourself. Whoa, hedgehog, you have some good protection. No one will eat you when you're so pointy. Our hedgehog is done! Hedgehogs like to hide. They live in small holes under the ground, in the grass, or under tree roots. They like their home to be hidden. That helps keep them safe, too. I think we're all done. Hedge hooray! Did you enjoy making the hedgehog today? Did you poke yourself with any of the spines? That's good. Will I see you next time on Drawing with Dina? Until then, bye-bye, take care.

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The Enigma machine was a coding machine invented after the First World War by a German man named Arthur Scherbius. It looked like a large typewriter and had a different key for every letter in the alphabet. When a person typed a message, the machine would scramble it. So

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What's there to see anyway?

0: 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This is Mummy Pig. And this is Daddy Pig. Peppa Pig. The big announcement.
1: Peppa and George are in the living room, waiting patiently to hear some very exciting news. Oh, it seems they've already forgotten about waiting patiently.
2: Come back and face me, Sir Dino. Tickle, tickle, tickle!
3: Your attention, please.
4: Peppa, George, we have something very exciting to tell you.
3: I'm having a baby!
4: We?
3: We! Yes, we are having another baby!
2: What?
4: You're going to be a big brother, George!
2: Exciting! I'm going to be an even bigger sister! Where is it? Where's the baby?
4: Oh, the baby is still in my tummy.
2: Oh, how did it get in there?
4: Oh, well,
5: Daddy Pig!
3: Oh, the cake! Who wants cake?
2: Me! I do!
4: Me too!
2: Today?
4: No, Peppa. The baby won't arrive for quite a few months.
2: But that's forever away.
6: Forever.
4: I know, but the baby's still very small.
2: How small?
4: Oh, very good question. I don't know.
2: This small?
4: Yes, that's probably about right.
2: Ooh, how long till it's... this small?
4: Well, I don't know, maybe a couple of weeks?
6: Like this?
4: Oh, hopefully never that big, George.
3: Aha! But when the baby is ready to be born, it will be as big as this watermelon.
4: Yep, thank you, Daddy Pig.
2: Mummy, Daddy, these babies need faces.
3: Oh, yes. Good idea, Peppa.
1: Peppa and George are going to decorate the fruit babies with funny faces. Ooh, here come the googly eyes.
2: Meet baby grape and...
6: lemon.
2: What's next?
4: OK. In a month, the baby will be... oh, the size of a carrot.
2: Daddy, go!
3: Right, a going. Oh, I think I used them all up. Oh, one second. There, carrot soup.
2: What's next, Mummy?
4: Wait, so, after a little bit longer, the baby will be the size of a pear.
3: Aha! A pear. Sort of.
4: Perfect.
2: Next!
4: An aubergine.
3: Ooh, we've got one of those.
4: Cauliflower?
3: Don't have one of those, but I know someone who does.
7: What are you making?
3: A baby!
7: Things really have changed since my day.
3: Cauliflower!
4: Well done, Daddy Pig!
2: Yeah!
4: Oh, a pineapple.
3: Ah, don't have one of those.
2: Daddy, juice!
3: Pineapple!
4: And finally, the baby will be as big as a watermelon.
3: I said that. A watermelon covered in eyes.
2: I can't wait to meet you all.
4: All? As in all eight?
2: Yeah! Eight babies! Eight babies!
3: Eight babies! Eight babies! Eight babies! Eight babies!
4: Seriously?
3: Ah, yes, right.

0: One baby.
1: Pepper and George can't wait to meet the new baby. But just the one.
2: Baby.

0: Can you be as quiet as Bingo for a bit?
1: Louie, I can't find your library books and they're due back. Have you seen Schmurtle the Dirty Turtle?
2: No, I have not seen Schmurtle the Dirty Turtle.
1: You have to keep better track of your things.
2: What about Bingo?
1: Bingo puts hers in a neat pile when she's read them.
3: Finished.
0: Ding. Order's up.
3: Oh, cheese and jam. Dad, I don't like cheese and jam.
0: What? I thought you did.
3: No, Bluey does. I like banana and peanut butter. Bleh.
0: How can you two come from the same parents, be raised in the same house, but be completely different?
3: Don't know.
0: Well, I'll tell you this for free. My life would be a lot easier if you were both the same.
1: Tell me about it.
3: Bingo, I've got an idea. Okay.
0: Wait, what?
1: Why do you keep setting them up?
3: What are you looking for? Hair chalk.
1: Ooh.
3: Give me your arm.
0: All right, done. Here you go, Bingo. Peanut butter and banana.
3: This episode of Bluey is called Mini Bluey.
1: Oh, so cute.
3: Let me introduce you to us. I'm Bluey, and this is Mini Bluey. Hi, she's just like me. Watch. Have some cheese and jam, Mini Bluey. We love cheese and jam. I love it. See?
0: This is going to be a long day.
3: Okay, Mini Bluey, let's learn about me. Ooh, I like to say cereal instead of serious. Oh, and I'll show you how I dance. I like to do this sort of thing, and sometimes this. Yep, that's it. And I sort of just talk all the time. It doesn't even need to make sense. Just noises are fine.
2: Boor, boor, boor, boor, boor, boor, boor, boor, boor, boor, boor, boor, boor, boor.
3: And I like to sing.
2: Oh, singing thing. Oh, singing thing.
3: A bit louder.
2: Oh, singing thing.
3: Yeah, that's great. I like to just leave my toys on the ground. Isn't it better to tidy them away? Yeah, it doesn't make much difference.
1: Where is it?
2: More, more, more.
3: I like to ask a lot of questions. Mum, what are you doing?
1: You know what I'm doing, Bluey.
3: But I don't really listen to the whole answer. Ooh, and if I see a bum, I give it a little bum-diddy-bum.
1: Hey! Get out of it!
0: Hey, Bluey, I need you to pick up these grass clippings and put them in the wheelbarrow.
3: Yes, Father.
2: Whoa, whoa, whoa.
3: Where do you think you're going? To help Dad. I like wheelbarrows. Bingo likes wheelbarrows. Bingo helps Dad. You're Mini Bluey now. Oh, yeah. And Bluey does not like grass clippings. I'll tell you that for free. But Dad said we have to do it. Let's find out if he's cereal. Excuse me, big fella.
0: Here we go.
3: These grass clippings you're talking about, why do we have to put them in the wheelbarrow? They don't belong to us.
0: Well, you know all that food in the fridge? That doesn't belong to you either. But if you want to keep eating it, I suggest you get to work.
3: Okay, he's cereal. Wheelbarrow!
0: Mini Bluey, that's quite loud.
3: Yeah, Mini Bluey, I don't really sing when I'm doing chores. I usually whinge and do the job a lot slower than what you're doing. What? Why do we have to do this? It's hot.
0: Okay, you know what? Can I order double bingo?

0: goes.
1: No! It's double blueies forever! My arm hurts.
0: Double bingos.
1: Yeah. Here you go. Start on my tail. Hi, Dad.
2: Whoa.
1: This is Big Bingo. Hey, may we help you tidy these grass clippings away?
2: Yeah.
1: Come on, Mini Bingo.
2: Result.
1: I like to pretend I'm hugging a wombat.
3: Hug, hug.
1: Now put it to bed. Good night. Night, night.
4: Where are you, Schmurtle?
1: There he is.
4: Oh. Thanks.
1: Big Bingo.
4: Big Bingo?
0: Double Bingo. I could definitely get used to this.
1: What?
4: Bandit?
0: Oh, I didn't mean... Oh, Bluey, wait.
1: Big Bingo.
0: But seriously, how good's Double Bingo?
4: Yeah, I know.
1: Hi, Big Bingo. I wasn't sure which bed to sit on. Are you okay? Mum and Dad want to abuse. They don't want any of me's. It's very rude. It's because I'm annoying. And you're not annoying at all. Yes, I am. I'm super annoying.
3: Really?
1: Yeah, I'm just different annoying. I'll show you. Where's the sticky tape? Here you go.
3: Oh, thanks.
1: And can you find the fake teeth for me?
3: Oh, okay.
1: Here you go.
0: Oh, man. Chill the beans. Bingo! What? Stop it! You're freaking me out! Get away from me!
4: What's going on in here?
5: Bingo, stop that in here!
0: That's it! We want one Bluey and one Bingo from now on. You got that?
1: Okay!
4: You think it's safe?
0: I think so. It's been 20 minutes.
4: Close enough.

0: You get brick in a cup!
1: Ha ha!
0: 12! 15! 18! 21 never loses her cool as she dives into a paddling pool!